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Music for those of you who have never danced the Macarena before. That was La Virgen de la Macarena by Camilo Mendez, performed by Joe Bergstaller on the trumpet here on Intermezzo on Classic 107. My name is Nolan Kaler, broadcasting from the BAMP Center for Arts and Creativity on this Monday, July the 6th. 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In case you missed it earlier on today on Morning Light, we took you inside one of the hottest shows in Winnipeg at the moment, Rainbow Stage's first production of its 2026 summer season, Jesus Christ Superstar. We spoke with Duchess Cayetano, who plays Mary Magdalene, and director Sharon Bager. 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Obviously, those performers are bringing the heat to the stage, but we're going to keep bringing the heat with music from Brazil and Heitor Villa-Lobos. This is the Bachianas Brasileiras No. 5, performed by the English Chamber Orchestra, with Branford Marsalis joining on the saxophone.

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A little bit of music of Alexander Glazunov. We heard his Petite Waltz for the piano. It was performed by Stephen Coombs. You're listening to the Diamond Lane here on Winnipeg's Classic 107. And my name is Chris Wolf. We're going to hear music next of the terrific Russian composer Sergei Lipunov. We're going to hear his Polonaise in D for orchestra. Lipunov was a student at the Moscow Conservatory, where his teacher was Sergei Tenev. But after graduating from the Moscow Conservatory, he fell very much under the spell of the Mighty Five group of Russian composers: Mili Balakirev, Cesar Cui, Mussorgsky, Nikolai Rimsky-Korsakov, and Borodin. And in fact, he ended up studying for a time with Balakirev. Balakirev took Lipunov very much under his wing. Anyway, we're going to hear this Polonaise in D for orchestra, performed by the BBC Philharmonic, and they're led by Vasily Sinaisky.

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